That was Halcyon Age by Val Sire. I hope you enjoyed. That was my last song. This is DJ Foxy with In This Moment, and you're listening to 88.1 FM Anchorage The Edge. I hope you have a great rest of your day, and I will be here next Wednesday from 2 to 4 p.m. So I will see you then. Bye-bye.

listening to KRUA 88.1 FM Anchorage. Currently, our systems are down and we are playing large rotations of epic music. But do not worry, we're getting our problems fixed. We'll be back to our normal rotation as soon as we can.

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Currently, our systems are down and we are playing large rotations of epic music. But do not worry, we are getting our problems fixed. We'll be back to our normal rotation as soon as we can.

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Currently, our systems are down and we are playing large rotations of epic music. But do not worry, we are getting our problems fixed and we'll be back to our normal rotation as soon as we can.

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Currently, our systems are down and we are playing large rotations of epic music. But do not worry, we are getting our problems fixed. We'll be back to our normal rotation as soon as we can.

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I am tasting the wilderness of lakes, rivers, and streams.

caught in an angle of song. I'm remembering water that glows in the dawn. 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I am dancing a bright beam of light. I am remembering

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Currently, our systems are down and we are playing large rotations of epic music. But do not worry, we are getting our problems fixed and we'll be back to our normal rotation as soon as we can.

Rotating bodies, confusion of sound. Negative imagery holding us down. Social delusion, clearly constructed. Human condition, morals corrupted. Trapped in reaction, lawlessness, war. Dissatisfaction from bowels to core. Devil's technology, strategy four. Human mythologies, urban folklore. Sicker psychology, counterfeit cure.

robbing the poor. Scheme demonology mislead the pure, stricken strategically studying war. Light shone in darkness, image exposed. Few can see through the new emperor's clothes. Lustful, this hustle turns humans to hoes. When the blind leave the blind, just more trouble and woes. It's the mind that they chose, it's designed to stay closed. Standards of jokers, court jester logic. Cyclic and cosmic from schoolyard to college. Prim-

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A smile, a wink, a knock on the door, the ring of the bell, a card, a letter, an IM, a DM, a message of positivity from you to others.

never should take for granted your relationship with people, especially in these days and times when everything seems hopeless. But that's the state of mind, and you need to remind them of that. And also to remind them that they matter, but also you care. If Jazzman has made your day, then I commission you.

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Currently, our systems are down and we are playing large rotations of epic music. But do not worry, we are getting our problems fixed and we'll be back to our normal rotation as soon as we can.

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Currently, our systems are down and we are playing large rotations of epic music. But do not worry, we are getting our problems fixed. We'll be back to our normal rotation as soon as we can.

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Currently, our systems are down and we are playing large rotations of epic music. But do not worry, we are getting our problems fixed and we'll be back to our normal rotation as soon as we can.

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Currently, our systems are down and we are playing large rotations of epic music. But do not worry, we are getting our problems fixed and we'll be back to our normal rotation as soon as we can.

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Currently, our systems are down and we are playing large rotations of epic music. But do not worry, we are getting our problems fixed and we'll be back to our normal rotation as soon as we can.

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Currently, our systems are down and we are playing large rotations of epic music. But do not worry, we are getting our problems fixed and we'll be back to our normal rotation as soon as we can.

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Currently, our systems are down and we are playing large rotations of epic music. But do not worry, we are getting our problems fixed. We'll be back to our normal rotation as soon as we can.

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Currently, our systems are down and we are playing large rotations of epic music. But do not worry, we are getting our problems fixed and we'll be back to our normal rotation as soon as we can.

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Currently, our systems are down and we are playing large rotations of epic music. But do not worry, we are getting our problems fixed and we'll be back to our normal rotation as soon as we can.

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Currently, our systems are down and we are playing large rotations of epic music. But do not worry, we are getting our problems fixed and we'll be back to our normal rotation as soon as we can.

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I'm hearing the brightness of high bluffs and almond trees. I am tasting the wilderness of lakes, rivers, and streams, caught in an angle of song. I'm remembering water that glows in the dawn, the motion tumbled in earth, life hidden in mounds. I am dancing a bright beam of light. I am

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Currently, our systems are down and we are playing large rotations of epic music. But do not worry, we are getting our problems fixed and we'll be back to our normal rotation as soon as we can.

Rotating bodies, confusion of sound, negative imagery holding us down, social delusion clearly constructed, human condition, morals corrupted, trapped in reaction, lawlessness, war, dissatisfaction from bowels to core, devil's technology, strategy four, human mythologies, urban folklore, sicker psychology, counterfeit cure.

Deeming demonology mislead the pure, stricken strategically studying war. Light shone in darkness, image exposed. Few can see through the new emperor's clothes. Lustful, this hustle turns humans to hoes. When the blind leave the blind, just more trouble and woes. It's the mind that they chose, it's designed to stay closed. Standards of jokers, court just the logic. Cyclic and cosmic from schoolyard to college. Primitive.

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never should take for granted your relationship with people, especially in these days and times when everything seems hopeless. But that's the state of mind, and you need to remind them of that. And also remind them that they matter, but also you care. If Jazzman has made your day, then I commission you

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Currently, our systems are down and we are playing large rotations of epic music. But do not worry, we are getting our problems fixed and we'll be back to our normal rotation as soon as we can.

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Currently, our systems are down and we are playing large rotations of epic music. But do not worry, we are getting our problems fixed and we'll be back to our normal rotation as soon as we can.

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Currently, our systems are down and we are playing large rotations of epic music. But do not worry, we are getting our problems fixed and we'll be back to our normal rotation as soon as we can.

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Currently, our systems are down and we are playing large rotations of epic music. But do not worry, we are getting our problems fixed and we'll be back to our normal rotation as soon as we can.

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Currently, our systems are down and we are playing large rotations of epic music. But do not worry, we are getting our problems fixed and we'll be back to our normal rotation as soon as we can.

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Currently, our systems are down and we are playing large rotations of epic music. But do not worry, we are getting our problems fixed and we'll be back to our normal rotation as soon as we can.

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Currently, our systems are down and we are playing large rotations of epic music. But do not worry, we are getting our problems fixed and we'll be back to our normal rotation as soon as we can.